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0: Okay, advance warning here. I'm going to shock you with something. It's information. I'm a shock jock, but I'm an informational shock jock. It's rated G.
1: Sure.
0: So shocking, but not like foul.
1: Uh-huh.
0: Okay. Check this out.
1: Yes.
0: I've always heard this. Bacteria in your body outnumber your own cells 10 to 1. I've always heard that.
1: Okay.
0: Which I'm like, that's amazing, because we have like 35 trillion cells each, right?
1: Absolutely.
0: It's crazy.
1: Crazy.
0: It's not true. That's why it sounds crazy.
1: Because it is, in fact, crazy.
0: It's almost 1 to 1. There's slightly more bacteria. It's maybe like 1.3 to 1 ratio. Mm-hmm. So we do have a lot of bacteria, make no mistake, but it's not 10 to 1. That would be...
1: Well, but you're presuming that this is something people talk about or even have front of mind, as you do.
0: In my dream world, people would talk about this. But
1: that's your dream world?
0: At least I acknowledge
1: bacteria?
0: It's a dream.
1: Okay, all right.
0: I know it's not real.

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0: it?
1: I get a lot of questions about this, and I never really know how to answer it exactly. You may know I'm on the autism spectrum. I was diagnosed years ago, my son as well. So I get a lot of people asking me about that. Mm-hmm. So you have Asperger's or high-functioning autism spectrum disorder. What would you tell my 12-year-old boy or my 14-year-old girl? Or I get that a lot.
0: Yeah.
1: And I don't really know what to say. Except I was thinking, okay, here's probably the thing I would say. If I only got one thing to say, mm-hmm. it would be along the lines of, it gets better. It really does. And my experience has been, all I can tell you is that my experience has been that God is good. Mm-hmm. And all the stuff that I struggled with, ultimately, I see it playing a role in my life now for the good. Where I can be a blessing to other people. It's made me different, but I wouldn't change it. And I think back to those days thinking there's no way that I would ever say that, but I am saying that. So please allow me to tell you that if you know who God is, and you have a sense about how good he is, he really is good, and that's your base.

0: It's a special feature of the show. Among the things we talk about, we hit on animal news because largely animals are out there doing cool stuff.
1: Sure.
0: Or at least stuff. Noteworthy stuff doesn't get reported.
1: That's true.
0: Gets spiked. All the newsrooms in the country spike the story.
1: There's a lot going on with humans right now. So
0: yeah, okay. That's true. But what about this parrot? That's what I say to you. This parrot in India has been detained by the police for allegedly berating a woman. An older woman, she filed She filed complaints against the parrot, but there's a little twist here.
1: Of course.
0: Okay, so right now we're like, what kind of parrot would do that? She complains against the parrot. It spouted abuses to her. The cops detained the parrot, says here, for questioning. But no, I'm not making this up. But while in custody, it never said anything abusive, so they had to let it free. It was just like, not going to say anything. So who knows? We don't know. We don't have the evidence. We just have this claim.
1: This is the end of your story.
0: Yeah. Yeah, the twist is, I mean, you start thinking his parrot's terrible. He's not. He's fine. He submitted to questioning, and he has now been set free.
1: I cannot believe.
0: They let him out of the cage, and now he is free.
1: Oh, my goodness.
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Hey, what's up? My name is Brent. Producer Sherry is here. We've been talking a lot about this today, and that is your job and why it's actually a beautiful thing. Even if it's not a dream job, even if it's tough, there's goodness to be seen and had there. We'll talk about it coming up.

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1: Yeah, which ones?
0: Like you.
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0: If you are struggling right now with your work, maybe it's your career or just your temporary job or whatever, but you feel like I'm bored with it, or I don't enjoy it. Here's one way to make it better quickly. Just throwing this idea out there. Recommit to serving people at your work. This is, you'll find less to complain about, honestly. You just decide, who am I serving? And that's your point of motivation.
1: Mm.
0: Do it. Because whatever job it is, I keep using the example all the time, like you're stocking groceries. Well, that helps people. People need to be able to access food for their families easily. Like you're working overnight doing that. Like there's all sorts of things. When you realize, again, I am here to serve people, it infuses your job with meaning. It's more than a job.
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7: 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Owner Mike Rodriguez leaves you with the verse from Colossians 3:23, which says, "Whatever you do, work heartily as for the Lord and not for men."
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0: So, question. I seriously wonder this. Is it rude not to do the awkward jog of gratitude when someone opens a door for you and you're far away? You know what I mean? Because if it's hot out,
1: yes.
0: It's hot out.
1: Yes, it is.
0: I don't want to be all sweaty.
1: Yeah.
0: You open the door for me. It's very kind.
1: Mm-hmm.
0: I'm still 40 feet away.
1: Yes.
0: That prompts me to want to run or jog. You do this little awkward jog of gratitude.
1: Mm-hmm.
0: With keys jangling or whatever.
1: Now I'm going to sweat because it's hot out. Yes.
0: But it seems rude not to break into a jog.
1: I will say that there are times that I have not.
0: Huh.
1: And it wasn't me trying to teach anyone a lesson. It was just like, I can't do that. Like, I have heels on. I have keys in my purse. It's too much. But that may teach people, maybe let's not do that.
0: Like, yeah. I think the rule of thumb is if the door would shut fully before the person got there, go ahead and release it.
1: Yeah, yeah.
0: But literally, if I'm still out in the parking lot,
1: don't hold it.
0: Now I have to.
1: I don't want to run.
0: Break into a run, or else I'm rude.

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0: this, I know.
1: It's really true that we could complain about anything. We can. Any job that we have, we could complain about it,
2: yeah,
1: right?
2: Right.
1: I could complain about this job. There are things that are limiting or I don't prefer or whatever, but I don't because I don't actually feel that way. Mm-hmm. I'm so thankful. And the reason I'm thankful is I have made myself do this. Brant, it's not about you. It's about the people who are listening right now. And I want to be a blessing to you. Whether I succeed at that or not, I'm trying to add value to your life. But I come in with that mentality. Producer Sherry does the same thing. She serves me, she serves you, but that's the mentality. Mm-hmm. And it makes your job life-giving. And I just want to encourage you that way, because there really is meaning. Whatever your job is, there's meaning there. And seeing it that way, that the Lord has placed you here for a season to be a blessing to people, that just changes everything.

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0: grateful for you.
1: Okay, this is human news I got here, but it's also animal news. So we have the breaking animal news theme here.
2: Right.
1: It's linked to animals, more about humans. But here's the headline. I'm just going to give you the headline.
2: Okay.
1: Says it all.
2: Mm-hmm.
1: The headline says, I'm quoting here, study finds no link between mental illness and love for cats.
2: So that means that someone had implied that there was a link.
1: Well, that's where I'm coming from. Uh-huh. And then, I mean, again, I wrote unoffendable. I'm not sure. Saying you should be angry about it, but isn't that a little bit like kind of a slap?
2: You thought you were crazy, but you're not.
1: But thanks.
2: Study shows you're not.
1: Thanks. I mean, imagine, like, pick your favorite NFL team. Study right. Find, like, you love the Steelers.
2: Yes.
1: Study finds Steelers fans aren't crazy. Well, what is,
2: what are you saying, what are you, sir?
1: What are you implying?
2: Why did you study it?
1: Why did you commission this study, sir?
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0: Hey there, my name is Brant.
1: This has been great. We have really enjoyed this. Producer Sherry and I have hosted an experimental Bible study, and we do it on YouTube. If you're interested, just look for Brant and Sherry Bible Study on YouTube.
2: Should have been long gone now, yeah. Should them be living?

0: Yeah, this probably is the sickest burn of the Bible.
1: The sickest? That's a...
0: Yeah, I think so.
1: Okay.
0: What I got, got this note from Jennifer.
1: Uh-huh.
0: She says she listens online from Paris.
1: Ooh.
0: Kind of cool. Kind of okay, fancy. Nice. Makes us fancy.
1: Yeah, it does. It really does.
0: It really does.
1: Yes.
0: Thank you.
1: Boy, man.
0: We feel good about ourselves.
1: We've made
0: Jennifer.
1: It. Yeah.
0: Anyway, she pointed... It's the Elijah thing with the... So he's battling the prophets of Baal. Baal.
1: Yeah.
0: And like... Hey, why isn't your guy showing up? What is he? Is he using the bathroom?
1: Yeah, that
0: effectively,
1: is
0: that's what he says.
1: Yes, it is.
0: And then not only that, like he drops that mic, and then shortly after that, like,
1: picks up another mic, yeah.
0: And they're just obliterated.
1: Yes, that's true.
0: So that's probably the sick. I've been thinking about writing a book called Sick Burns of the Bible.
1: We're compiling them. People are participating greatly. Yes,
0: that's probably the sickest.
1: That's
0: a good
1: one.
0: We thank you. We're honored that you were listening in Paris. So I can use the French accent.
1: I kept saying, maybe we'll get out of this without the accent.
0: Well, you didn't.
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0: place. It's so easy to complain about stuff. We can complain about our jobs very easily. I've done it before. You know what, though? We're here to serve. And actually, that's when we thrive, is when we're serving people. And you do it through work. Sometimes you have to be paid to serve people, but it's still serving people.
1: Yeah.
0: And don't diminish that. And I think we so implicitly know that our work is supposed to serve people that we use that language all the time. People say, why did you start this bank? Well, I want to serve the people of this town. No, you wanted to make a bunch of money, didn't you?
1: Yeah.
0: But they implicitly know there's something glorious about serving. Mm. There's something meaningful. People in government. Mm-hmm. I'm here to serve my constituents. Okay, right. You probably have some other motivations too. Am I right?
1: Yeah.
0: But implicitly we know there's something glorious about actually serving people.

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0: Yeah, this is cool. Jennifer said she listens online.
1: Yes.
0: In Paris.
1: Mm-hmm.
0: To a show. That's pretty cool.
1: Now, she listens to us in our current form, and she enjoys it.
2: Yeah.
1: So there's no need to add anything else. No accents.
0: Okay,
1: no,
0: okay, okay, that's
1: okay,
0: fine.
1: Okay, just want to make sure.
0: I am really good with a French accent.
1: Okay.
0: I am.
1: Who determined that?
0: I was told that by my French teacher in high school.
1: Okay.
0: I'm good at it, but okay, I don't have to do it right now.
1: Okay, great.
0: It's fine.
1: Good, good, good.
0: Why am I good at it? That was a question.
1: That presumes a lot, but okay.
0: Because I'm from, like, rural, kind of downscale Midwest, where I'm from.
1: Right. Right.
0: It's because of someone named Pepe Le Pew. I grew up watching, and if you don't know who Pepe Le Pew is, he's a skunk. And it's a cartoon, but that's where I got.
1: That was your mentor. Yeah. That's your frame of reference.
0: Yeah.
1: Okay. Well, then, yeah, you probably would be spot on.
0: And in retrospect, there's thinking about Pepe Le Pew. I don't think you can watch it anymore.
1: No,
0: and
1: there's
0: probably good reason.
1: There was some troubling. There was some troubling behavior. But the accent was spot on.
0: Problematique.

0: This happens all the time. I wonder if you've experienced this. Somebody starts a thing. Maybe it's a business. Maybe it's a college. Maybe it's a mission. Maybe like, but the vision of the founder gets lost.
1: Mm-hmm.
0: And it winds up being about all sorts of other stuff besides the original thing.
1: Yeah.
0: That's kind of a natural progression, unfortunately, of things. I'm thinking about our founder of our faith, the author and perfecter of it. What was his vision for it? Mm. What is his vision for it? I don't want to get away from that. Mm-hmm. I keep wanting to return to the words of Jesus and the actions of Jesus and go, what was he forming with us? Because we've attached a lot of stuff, but it may not actually connect to his vision. And I just want to encourage you to go back to the Gospels, read the things that Jesus said, the things that he did. There's our vision.
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This is We The

0: Josiah Queen, Spirit Radio. I'm Tim. When you think about it, there have been a lot of faith-based movies that have come out over the years. There, of course, is The Passion of the Christ and The Resurrection of the Christ is coming out. Older movies, Ben-Hur, Prince of Egypt, Samson and Delilah. There was Noah. And then Exodus, Gods and Kings, which I don't know how much of that out of the Bible was really true. But there is a new one coming out that's talking about Daniel and the fiery furnace. And it just got me to thinking, what is that Bible story that would make a great movie? You can text me 877-530-5388.
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2: 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Maybe we should pray from our connection with God. This is Jim Franklin, the senior pastor at Cornerstone Church in Fresno. 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But when I'm with her, all I have to do is talk to her. I think we forget that God is always with us. He'll never leave us. He'll never forsake us. Instead of praying to connect with Him, maybe we should just pray from our connection with Him. 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

Toby Mac, Lord, It Feels Good on Spirit. It's pretty cool to look back over your life and see those mind-blowing doors that God opens up. And still for Torrin Wells, one of the ones that was crazy. He was out on tour with Mariah Carey and Lionel Richie. Go figure. Let the church sing on Spirit. We love

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0: Micah Tyler, perfectly on Spirit Radio. I'm Tim. One of the most frustrating things as a man is paint colors, right? It's tan. It's light blue. No, it's not. It's mole's breath, dead salmon, elephant's breath, and cheese powder. Like, I don't know what colors those are. Kind of surprised that Sherwin Williams is already coming out with their color of the year for next year. And with all the creative names, this blows my mind. Are you ready for it? Celery. Now, on the bright side, every man knows what celery looks like. It is, of course, a soft, garden-inspired green. It's meant to be peaceful and calming and to bring wellness, balance, and connection. And also stop arguments, because, again, as a man, I know what celery looks like. So thank you to Sherwin Williams.
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4: 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But you were with them in the fire, and they walked out the next day. And Daniel met a lion, because he chose to pray. But you shut the mouth of that lion, and he walked out the next day.

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Less than 100 days and Christmas will be here. It is amazing how time accelerates, and yet you want to make sure that you enjoy the days that God has given you. Matt Hammett on Spirit. Wish I

0: It really is Amazing Grace. Phil Wickham on the Central Valley Spirit Radio. I'm Tim. Think back to the hardest collision you've experienced that did not involve a vehicle. I remember a pickup football game where I caught the ball, but I ran into a parked car. Man, that hurt. But I guarantee I was not going 70 or like 100 miles an hour. That was the case for a guy that was in a difficult situation and parachuting, and he looks up, no parachute. And so in that moment, like, what would you say? This kind of blew my mind. Talk about faith driving his life. He said, Lord, your will be done. But if I'm going to get through this, I need your help. And I'm like, wow, I've heard of the Lord's Prayer. Not my will, but yours be done. I don't know if I would have thought about that going 100 miles an hour with no parachute about to land on the ground. And he did. And believe it or not, he's okay. Apparently, God was not done with him.
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It's songs like that that Jeff references and says, you know what? They give me peace in the storm and joy for the moment. Jeff, a life impacted because friends like you get involved during Fall Fundraiser. 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

0: It's going to be all right, Matt Maher on the Central Valley Spirit Radio. Thankful for those honest conversations in your life long before you experienced those moments. And I was watching a reel this morning and it says, do I love my husband? Yes. Do I enjoy having the house to myself? Yes. Do I miss him? Yes. Do I enjoy the silence? Yes. Do I want him back? Yes. Do I immediately get annoyed when he comes back? Definitely. And that, in a nutshell, sometimes can be marriage. You know, you didn't buy a lemon. We're all lemons. And that's the crazy thing. That's the beautiful thing when you include God in the equation. Somehow, it just works.
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0: Some days you realize you are at the end of your rope and all you have is God, and then he reminds you he's all you need. John Reddick on Spirit.
1: Let's go.

0: if you not only want to survive as a business, but better yet, thrive, it requires, over the course of time, you got to get creative. You got to be willing to change. One of those areas has been a library, right? Hard to get the traffic in a library that you used to, as you remember. Without the internet, it's a different world, man. The only place you got knowledge was the books at the library, and it was always packed. Now, not so much. I love what a Virginia library has done, where they not only address the need maybe for somebody to use a computer, but at the same time, provide childcare. So they've got like two cubbies that are right adjacent to one another. One of them is for the parent who's trying to get some work done online, and right next to it, it's a little play center for the kids. Kind of a brilliant concept, and I guess it has gone over incredibly well.
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3: I've heard people say that we pray to connect with God. 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Maybe we should pray from our connection with God. This is Jim Franklin, the senior pastor at Cornerstone Church in Fresno. When I'm not with my wife and I want to talk to her, I've got to connect with her through the phone. But when I'm with her, all I have to do is talk to her. I think we forget that God is always with us. He'll never leave us. He'll never forsake us. Instead of praying to connect with Him, maybe we should just pray from our connection with Him. It's out of the spirit of adoption that we cry, Abba, Father. Just like that old song says, He's as close as the mention of His name. I'd love for you to connect with us at Cornerstone Church in downtown Fresno. 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I'd like to see you in church this Sunday.
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0: 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Hope for the Valley.

Torm Wells, Breathe On It on Spirit Radio. You know what? The Bible's very clear when it comes to our faith. Be cold, be hot. Don't want to be lukewarm, though. But let's be hot if we can be. Pat Barrett on Spirit.

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1: Chandler Moore, God, I'm just grateful on the Central Valley Spirit Radio. I'm Tim. You know what? Even on your hardest days, maybe you had one this past week, you can still experience victory. It's about breaking it down into bite-sized pizzas, right? Small, achievable goals. And, you know, physically, that might mean one healthy choice today. Maybe it's just drinking more water. You could do the same thing spiritually. Maybe you're starting small. 5 minutes reading God's word. Memorize a Bible verse. Learn a new worship song, whatever it looks like. Truly, it's the small steps that you repeat. That's where you see a big difference in your life, even on the hard days.
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It's because friends get involved. Yeah, we are listener supported. It's not like we're government backed. We don't have a big business that keeps us going. It's listeners just like you throughout the Central Valley that do what they can. For some people, it's $50. Some people do $50 a month. Our fall fundraiser is coming up on the 28th. Thank you for praying that it's successful, and thanks for getting involved at spirit889.com.

0: Wait for me, Zach Williams, on the Central Valley Spirit Radio. Anytime you see somebody having success, right, you're kind of curious. People have been married forever. What's the secret sauce? Successful business? What did you do? And, well, if you live to a ripe, old, healthy age, clearly you're doing something right. Japan is where you want to watch. I guess they've now got more than 100,000 people that are 100 years old or older. Not a shock. 90% are women. They say the key is diet and nutrition, having an active lifestyle, and they've got good health care. So I was kind of wanting to dig in a little bit more, like, what is the food that they eat? Is it nasty? And I'm like, it's not bad. Fish, veggies, low sugar. And then there's fermented food. And it's when you go to the fermented food, apparently it's not the canned stuff, shockingly. The stuff that's good if you're looking for it. You want to get the stuff that is refrigerated.
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1: Not going to lie, to begin with, the temperatures aren't going to reflect the fact that it is fall in the Central Valley. It starts on Tuesday. Also, don't forget, no time change. That doesn't come until November. I digress. The first concert of the fall is coming up on the 26th, not far away, with Matthew West. He's coming to Port Naz. 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

0: What Grace Can Do, Cochran and Company on the Central Valley Spirit Radio. I'm Tim. Hard to believe the final day of summer is Monday, and maybe it's time to look back and go, hey, like what five words? Summarize your summer. I'm going to help you out a little bit. Hot, sunny, dry. And that leaves you two more words. It feels like we all get the first three. And then the other two, well, it just depends on your summer, right?
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0: If I asked you right now, it's something that you could really use prayer for, what would come to mind first? I'm Rob Anthony on Spirit Radio. Maybe you're thinking of your family or something at work, a decision that you have to make, somebody you are worried about. Maybe it's something you've been carrying for a while and you're just tired of carrying it by yourself. I can give you an example. This week, my wife has a surgery in her sinuses, and of course it should be simple, but recovery can be hard right up there, all this stuff going on in the sinus. So that's something that I'm thinking about and need prayer for. If you think about it, I think sometimes we make prayer more complicated than it needs to be. You don't have to come up with this whole list of stuff. You don't have to explain it just right. Maybe just start with the one thing that came to mind when I ask, what's something you could use prayer for? That's what the prayer wall at spirit889.com is for. Share that request. 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And while you're there, check and see if there's something you could pray for somebody else. We head into this new week. What's that thing that you could use some prayer for? You can share it on the prayer wall at spirit889.com.
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Boris Frank on Spirit Radio. I'm Rob. Sunday afternoon, it's this half weekend, half getting ready for Monday vibe. Hope you're getting a little of the good half.

0: perfectly.
1: Micah Tyler on Spirit Radio. I'm Rob Anthony. I love a really well-made TV show. You know, like really good writing, great acting, a story where everybody is talking about it the next day and saying, you have to watch this. My problem is I never have time to actually finish them. And the whole Emmys thing has been going on the last couple of weeks, and that season always reminds me of that because suddenly I'm seeing, all these incredible shows that are out, especially on places that you don't always have access to. Apple TV, HBO Max, Peacock, whatever. And I either start and never finish, or I add to my watch list where things go to die, apparently. If I get 2 or 3 episodes in and I really like it, usually that's when work happens, life happens. We don't have time to sit down and watch, or you know, my wife doesn't really like it, and we'd rather watch something together. And then a couple weeks later, I'm staring at this app trying to remember, wait, who are these people again? What are these shows? I still love good TV, though. It's just the stage of life, finishing this entire prestige drama that is slow and methodical might be kind of an ambitious hobby.
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